0: Before you go, there's something I want you to have.
1: Oh, it's beautiful. But wait a minute, isn't this...
0: Yeah, yes it is.
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1: 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Now why you wanna go and do that?

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I say you look so fine that I really want to make you mine. Four, five, six, come on and get your kicks. Now you don't need

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The main event y'all been waiting for. On my right, you got Nick.

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2: 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A freak like me just needs infinity.

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1: 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The sound which creates a new dimension. 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
3: 1975, the Gorgeous album. With a song.

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But I don't know about that. As many times

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Yeah, yeah, yeah. 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One love, one life, one vision. 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

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I want somebody give me a CD or a vinyl or some talent from right here. Fuck the rest of the world. Fuck these motherfuckers. I need something from right here. From right here. What you got, a cassette? Damn, you got a cassette? I ain't got no cassette. What you got, baby? He wanna hear something.

Janis Joplin. I just want to feel as much as I can. It's what soul is all about. Don't compromise yourself